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1: 4 18 20. 5 4 1 3 2 6 10 6.
2: Thank
1: you, 392 northbound, Idaho, 1 Bravo, Lima Whiskey, Delta 6 Uniform.
2: Thank you,

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0: 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Hey, thanks.
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1: 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Back to that motor. Are you backing around to that motor's assist?
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0: 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I'm gonna have to get back to you on the plate.
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1: 653.
0: Highway 30, eastbound, mile marker 83. Tango 953, Charlie Uniform.
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3: Northbound at 391 on Washington, Charlie Papa Echo 1489.
0: Out of Washington. 1925.

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0: Charlie 31
1: will be calling a Jonathan reference being a case that he did not have. Just want to follow up on it.
0: Copy that.

Charlie 31, I looked it up, possibly case number 4658, 4658.

0: Alpha 140 Lock Tower for 1 across the assist. Go ahead. We put the coordinates in the call, calling with the 1021 referencing his motor went out. He's about 200 to 300 yards from the South Marina. Let me know when you're ready for the phone number.
1: Go ahead.
0: Name is going to be David, phone number 801-628-1787.

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0: Myself and 162 are on the boat, launching from the North Marina headed to the south.
1: Can work.

0: Is there a trooper for traffic hazard 366 southbound, 366 southbound?
1: 203.
0: Three, 366 southbound, this passed on by Weaver, silver sedan, trying to change a tire, they're partially in traffic.
1: Got it.

0: Hawker, Solar 1063, 10-2, located for 1059 vehicle, just passing 362 I-15 southbound. This will be a green Saturn Eclipse. It's been tailgating the complainant since Idaho. States he cannot get a plane due to the vehicle being too close to him. He is willing to sign a book at a time of ATL 2035.
1: That's right there. Boxer 203, 1060.
0: 203.
1: Three 71 southbound, local Sierra 619, Charlie Whiskey.
0: Got that ATL?
1: Negative.
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1: 56.
0: 389 southbound, Alpha 874, Kilo Gulf.
1: 53 out.
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0: 387 southbound on the 1 November 9, Echo Papa.
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0: In the area 7983 south, 925 west, 7983 south, 925 west, are bikers going around the neighborhood really fast? No description given.
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0: 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Y'all can disregard if you want to.
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Ninety-one northbound on Idaho, 4 Bravo, November 1652.

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0: Highway 30, mile marker 22.

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0: 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I'm not getting it to verify.
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0: Copy, thank you.
1: Just left at I-15. 20 minutes.
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0: Charlie 30 for a welfare.
1: Charlie 30.
0: It's going to be a welfare 10045 West 12000 North. Caller wants boyfriend checked on. Stacy left house hours ago, sending messages about hurting himself. It's going to be a Trevor Barbie, unknown weapons, possibly a handgun. Unknown 1035, looks like possibly alcohol for a Weaver. He has attempted in the past to kill himself. But he's now just saying goodbye messages.
1: I got it.
0: Back. 27.
1: 10 4 22 06. 6 6. Moscow 23 is back as well. 417 from Beaver down.
0: 10 4 6 53 10 36.
1: 4 4.
0: And 156 10 36.
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1: Go for it.
0: 22, sir. He and his traffic welfare tag 1014. We have no locals with his name that I could find, and no locals with the address. I'm trying to get Weaver to see if they have a telephone number for him.

0: Fox over Charlie 30. Just for your 14 and everybody else. I was on the phone with a complainant. Sounds like her phone died before I got a chance to get his number. So I'll go to the address and knock on the door.
1: Luckily for you, I got the phone number. Let me know when you're ready.
0: Okay, go ahead.
1: His cell phone number per Libra can be 435-339-3021. Correction, 1-2.
0: Copy, that's the number of the complainant, Megan.
1: Sorry, they said that that was the male's number.
0: It's all good. I'll just go to the address.
1: 10-4, sorry about that.

0: Whiskey Pine.
1: Six, it's going to be Willow Creek Campground, site number 128. Orange Subaru with Oregon plates, but campground has no permit to be there after closing, not occupied.

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1: Go for it.
0: 2013.
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1: we have fireworks, 4650 West, 5400 North.
0: Yeah, I was just informed Bear River City is allowing fireworks.
1: Perfect. Would you like me to close the call out?
0: Yeah, go ahead and close it out.

0: Charlie 30.
1: Because I like to keep you guys updated. I attempted contact with him. I do have his number. He didn't answer, so we're going to just go make contact in person.
0: 10-4, thank you. 22, 28 hours.
1: Play.
0: I'm ready for it.

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1: 456.
2: Southbound at Forest Street, on Tango 152, November Echo.
1: 20-29.
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0: 264 southbound, local 1 Alpha 5171.
1: And that's 364 southbound?
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0: 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I'll be 10 4 10 8.
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1: Hello, 56.
0: 352 southbound on California, 9 Sierra Sierra, X-ray 765.
1: 2256.

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0: 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No, please.
1: 2326.

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1: 203.
0: 370 northbound, local uniform 573 Delta Hotel.
1: 336.

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1: 653, go ahead.
0: Are you eastbound or westbound?
1: Eastbound, sorry.
0: Copy.
1: And Box Elder 653, I'll be 10-8.
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1: 56.
0: 360 southbound in the median. 3 Bravo Fox, 553.
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0: 368
1: outbound, Alpha 777 Hotel Romeo.
0: That's okay.

Hawkeye's Lock Zone is 1063, attempt to locate a rolling safety hazard, 356 southbound, 356 southbound. Caller is reporting a maroon SUV pulling a pop-up camper. It is following a motorhome that has its hazards on, but about 50 miles an hour, but it's dragging chains that are sparking. If there's a unit in the area, please advise Lock Zone to clear 0021.

0: Zero Trooper 379 southbound, 379 southbound, four in letters with this.
1: Officer 203, headed that one clear.
0: 10-4 sounds like grade 4 fusion hit something. How's damaged both rims? Has kids in the car?
1: Got it.

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0: 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Can I get a 28?
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0: Oscar 203. I've got Father and the car will be here until later in the morning, and it's all the way off the roadway.
1: And what are the numbers?

0: Charlie 30, unit to back for suspicious. Charlie 30, Charlie 27, 12400 north, 10800 west, somebody in the field across the street to the west, is spotlighting, also the field to the south of address there, spotlighting, can't see any vehicles.
1: Yep.
0: Looks like they're driving the vehicle down the road, spotlighting from the truck they're going southbound. Charlie 30, Charlie 27, negative 1 from the scene.

0: Charlie 30, Charlie 27. 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
1: Charlie 30.
0: Negative contact. We're both full field. 10.4 today.
1: 10.4 is your dish. Seven gentlemen, clear from your officer patrol as well.
0: Show me en route to Honeyville. I'll head back to it.
1: Is there?

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1: 31.
0: Looks like it's going to be a unit with Kasia. Just wanting a follow-up on case 5032, 5032.
1: Copy that.

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0: I'm 10-8.
1: 10-28.

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1: 27.
0: 31. 27 and 31, 1023 West, 8000 South, 1023 West, 8000 South. Kids came to the door through walks the caller's windows. Four juveniles, callers following them in a Chevy Impala. Juveniles are now coming up to the vehicle. Caller advises it's an ongoing issue. He just caught them tonight. Negative weapons seen. One juvenile is about 17. The others are younger, all males.

Charlie 7 Charlie 30. Looks like we have a couple names on them. One's going to be Walker, one's going to be Tamaris. Carson wants to be Martin, Tamaris, Braxton, and Chance. They're all walking away from the vehicle now that they saw caller on the phone.

0: Hello, Twin Center, Charlie 31. Looks like they touched the address of 862 West. Caller is heading back to his house now.
1: Charlie 31, copy.

0: Charlie 31, 1036,
1: Charlie 31.
0: 37 there.

0: Charlie 34A, this is Fisher.
1: Charlie, but...
0: Or if one of the other units want to clear, it's going to be dogs flat, south side. Somebody's trying to get in the car as camper. I'm sure if it's a person or an animal, they can hear the thumping on the passenger side. Copy, Charlie 27 or 31. Are you able to assist Charlie 30 on this?
1: Yes, Charlie 31's coming.
0: Kimber, thank you. Charlie 31, did you copy details?
1: Yes, boy.
0: 3:45.
1: Foxhole Charlie 30, if it's Bigfoot, I'm not going to go on there. He's scared.
0: I don't blame you.

0: Charlie 30, Charlie 31, caller advised that it's the first campground area of the lower docks.
1: Copy that.

0: 30 Charlie 31, caller advises that by his camper there's two vehicles, a brown F-450 and a Kia. He also is not armed, is alone. He can now only hear his generator.
1: Copy that.

0: Charlie 31, caller advises he's going to turn on his outside lights, and he has not heard anything since he's called. He will call back if he has any other issues.
1: Charlie 31, copy.

0: 30, 10, 14.
1: Charlie.
0: We have a 1021 follow-up from you. Logan Regional has something for y'all. If you want a 1021, then when you have a minute.
1: I got it.
0: Charlie 15.
2: We just had a follow-up to 31. We'll take care of it.
0: That's 4 hours.

Sorry, the NIGO, confirming your 1023. Fortune hours.

0: Fox Solar Charlie 30, what's my case?
1: Five zero nine two.

0: Plus units 1036.
1: 10.
0: Yeah.

0: Possible, Charlie 30.
1: Charlie 30.
0: All units, be 1024 today.
1: 34 hours.

0: Charlie 31.
1: Charlie 31.
0: I'm going to be 1017 from Logan Regional Hospital.
1: 135 hours. One. The complainant advised that if you call them, they could possibly meet you with it.
0: That was before we'll pick it up.
1: Copy.

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1: Will you show me out at 10,045 west, 12,000 north on follow up?
0: Yeah.

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1: Charlie 31, go ahead.
0: Maybe 10-7 at the office for evidence.
1: 10-4.

0: Fox, hello, Charlie 30, probably 1024 to me.
1: Charlie 30.
0: Fox, hello, Charlie 30, I apologize. I will be 1042.
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0: 362 southbound off ramp, uniform 22 0, uniform Romeo.
1: 636 hours.

0: 111, October 76.
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0: One last mile, so there's copy traffic hazard 354 north zone.
1: Go ahead.
0: 354 north zone. Let me see, they pick up, lost several bags of concrete in the far left lane. It's going to be a black truck. They did get 28 of 6 Echo November Victor 7. They said the vehicle continued on and had several more unsecure bags that were close to following off.
1: Tampa from 32. Can you give me that plate one more time?
0: Affirm 6 Echo November Victor 7. It shows to a black 2020 Dodge to Orion Eakin out of Eagle Mountain.

0: 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Did the RP have to continue following?
1: The RP was no longer following.
0: 10-4. I'm going to continue south if I can. Locate the vehicle.
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1: Charlie 25.
0: I've been from 351 to 362, negative contact. Can you show me 10-8?
1: No, fine. Charlie 10, Box Shelter 36.
0: Charlie 10, you can show me clear that stop and back out on my traffic enforcement.
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1: Charlie 10.
0: This R 13 southbound, roughly 18,000 north, on 7QO, November QO, 0.
1: 7 for 7 hours.

0: 148 Bexhiller, probably a suspicious at the northbound rest area.
1: Go ahead.
0: 148, this is maybe the northbound rest area. Complainant's advising that there's a transient that's been there all night, sleeping on the picnic tables. Unknown if it's male or female. Unknown race. They do say it has blonde hair. They keep going back and forth into both men's and women's bathrooms. Individual does not speak English. No female weapon.
1: 10-4,

0: 111 Box Alert, copy 1050 PE 352 northbound I-15.
1: Correct.
0: It's going to actually be right at the end of the 351 northbound on-ramp. Negative injuries, not flossing. It's going to be a Bailey semi and white work truck.
1: Copy from the rest area.
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0: 8 5 7 8.

0: 140 bucks with a copy of property damage, 356 northbound I-15.
1: 148, 356
0: northbound I-15. Pulled over in a red Hyundai Elantra. Says her front and back window were hit by something and broken out.
1: En route from 362.
0: 834 RC.

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0: Case number on that phone on my end is 00551, non-reportable. Both vehicles are on their way.
1: 840 cars.
0: And I'll be 10-8.
1: 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Charlie, 25
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1: Good.
0: Just prior to 374 cell phone, someone is in a white Kia. Again, the barrier on the right, that she blew a tire and would like traffic control while she waits for her husband to come change her tire.

0: 10:48
1: Good. 10:14, we have a 10:46 pending at 367 northbound. Called by a passerby, said there's some type of vehicle on the shoulder with its hood up and two females standing outside the vehicle.
0: I copy. The 7 and that's available. Visitor Mayor 111 will be cleared.
2: 10:14. Box Elder 111, you said 367?
1: Southbound 367 northbound.
2: 10-4, I'll check it. I'm headed up to that blown tire.
1: 10-4.

0: Fox, over Charlie 10, 1046.
1: Charlie 10.
0: I-15 southbound at 396. Stand by for 28.

0: Only 1046 northbound from up to 371 has a semi with a blown tire, has a service truck out with him at 367.
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0: This vehicle is a white Subaru Forester. It's off to the side of the road and they have help on the way, but the temp tag is 105756 uniform.
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0: Silver minivan is Alberta Papa Charlie Papa 878, and they're going to make their own arrangement for a 51. It'll be 17 to that flat tire again.
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0: Charlie 25 Bus Weather Republic, terminal mischief, 1310 West, 7800 South.
1: 25.
0: Charlie 25, you'll be contacting Ryan Nearsley, 1310 West, 7800 South. Of last night someone dumped out a garbage can, put fireworks in it, and blew out the bottom. No suspect information.
1: 10-4, I'll be 17.
0: Copy.
1: Charlie 10, I copied all that. 10-14, this driver has help on the way, I'll be clear 10-8.

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0: Can you get a sec? 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Not finding her enough. About to split now.
1: Okay.

0: 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When she called 911, she was pinging direct between 375 and 374 southbound.
1: And the only vehicle there was a work truck that also looked back around.

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0: 10-4, 10-8, 10-4.

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1: Go ahead.
0: Three 68 southbound Montana Echo Romeo Golf 146. I have Hanson's in route. Getting calls for a Dodge pickup tonight.
1: No, 34.

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0: 1014, there's a pass occurred 1050 by 1021 pending.
1: Copy.

0: Do I have a trooper close to about mile marker 9 northbound on 91 for a 1046, slightly in the travel lane?
1: 148.
0: 148. Best she could tell us is she's between the summit in Manoway northbound on the uphill climb in a yellow and white Ford Geneva Rock pickup truck. It's broke down and still slightly in the travel lane. She does have a tow of 1017, but unknown ETA.
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0: So far.
2: 148, 111, I'm just getting done getting gas at the UDOT shed over up there.
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0: So the 111 were able to get it off the road farther than making their own arrangements for 51. 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
0: We'll be out of the Steve's and Sons Trucking in the north end of Brigham on just off 38. It's going to be on a silver semi-handle plate.
1: 1040.

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He's 10-4. Thanks. Just reminded me it's Whiskey 10 today.

0: 148, copy traffic hazard, 357 northbound.
1: Right.
0: Middle and right lane, tire free.
1: Copying it.
0: It's going to be prior to the structure.
1: 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No,

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1: 520.
0: 377, northbound, call 366, Lulu Yankee.
1: Good work.

0: 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Whiskey 2, 11:45 hours.
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1: Charlie 10.
0: Charlie 10 is contacting Jennifer 11795 North, 9200 West. Then on an international, have a good board.

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0: Turning west on 4000 north on Highway 13, local Tango 371, Victor Golf.
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1: Copy.

Like Box Elder Coffee traffic hazard, 29 eastbound. 520, this will be at 29 eastbound. They're standing in the median on the eastbound side, about to go into traffic. We also advise that the deer looks very sick and has possibly already been hit once. Sorry.

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0: All cars, Long Shelter, 1063, attempt to locate vehicle involved in a 1047 circumstance out of Idaho Break. All cars, Long Shelter, continuing. This is 10-5 from ISP. Attempt to locate a white GMC Yukon, Idaho 1028, a Fox Romeo Alpha Zulu Mike November. Complainant advised ISP that the vehicle is at the Maverick in Burley. There was an older male with gray hair and facial hair, unknown last name, wearing out of the vehicle, talking to two juvenile females, approximately 11 and 15 years of age. The girl seemed very uncomfortable talking to the male. They all did get into the same vehicle and left, last seen at mile marker 235 eastbound on I-84. If located, suspect appropriate action on shoulder, clear at 1249 hours.
1: Fox, 520, clear.
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0: Ten four.

0: All cars on Hilder 1063, since locate reckless driver headed now southbound I-15, southbound I-15 around 378, break. All cars on Hilder continuing southbound I-15, 378. Caller advised there's a white semi driving behind them when they were still on I-84. The semi was tailgating them, driving very aggressively. The caller has now taken the exit, is no longer in the area, no longer has eyes, but is willing to sign. It will be a white semi without a trailer, just the truck. License plate given, 28 given is Alpha Hotel 48354 out of Pennsylvania. Caller is willing to sign. If any units in the area, please advise. Box filter clear, 1300.
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1: 148, go ahead.
0: 389 northbound Montana, 643-086 Delta.
1: I copy it, 328.

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0: 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That's our 30.
1: I'll give him a call.
0: Temple.

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1: have a live call pending just east of 8300 South Highway 9. They had a report that there may be a horse caught in the fence.
0: I copy. What is that? 10 for now.
1: Okay.

0: 5. Tony Buckland, copy traffic hazard 379 southbound.
1: Buckland.
0: 379 southbound has reported a log in the middle of the road.
1: Copy. Buckler 148, I'm clearing my stop. I'll take care of that.
0: 148.

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1: 111.
0: 37 eastbound Idaho 5 Bravo Bravo 3496.
1: 13 Victor North.

0: All cars left with a 1063 at the gate, 1059 vehicle, 10-5 from Weaver, last seen at 349 northbound, break. Boxer continue, typical located maroon SUV, possibly a Lincoln, passed in the median and was speeding. Unknown 20, complainant was willing to sign but no longer following. Tug bay till 1353 hours.
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0: excuse me. 14, I'll be following the complainant. I did want to do her address at 195 14.

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2: 395 northbound on Wisconsin 36257 Alpha.
1: 14 hours.

0: 1-11 Foxhill, 10-46, 3 eastbound 84.
1: Good.
0: 3 eastbound 84, phone by passerby. Complaint states there's a pickup truck with a trailer that's broke down. They're concerned about the individual because of the heat outside. Looked like he was also trying to hitchhike. Should be a male in his 50s to 60s.
1: And 4 from 39.

0: Do I have a trooper close to 363 southbound for a welfare check?
1: 520, I have a Tremont going to take care of it.
0: 363 southbound off ramp, have an individual panhandling for money and food on the side of the road, but on the off ramp, individual has light blonde, reddish hair, hat, and t-shirt, it's going to be a white male sitting on the road there.

0: Foxler 136. I was on the phone. Where's the location of that?
1: 363 southbound off ramp.
0: Copy. I'm at the Brigham Shadows. I'll take care of it.
1: Go for it.

0: 5, coming back to Lear Company at 1046, 365 northbound.
1: Five twenty.
0: It's called in by OnStar. They have a white Chevy Blazer that's broken down at 365 northbound. They are working on the tow, but OnStar's worried about them because they're on the shoulder and they would like an officer to do traffic control until their tow arrives.
1: Yeah, I'll go there after the panhandler.
0: 156, take your panhandler.
1: Well, I wish my radio would work.
0: So do we.

Foxtrot 1063, attempt to locate 1059 driver heading southbound on I-15 from mile marker 360, break. All cars, Foxtrot with continuing attempt to locate a U-Haul van within Arizona 1028 of Alpha Mike 89075. Complainant is advising vehicles weaving in and out of traffic, cutting other vehicles off. Complainant is willing to sign and is still following. They're heading southbound on I-15 from mile marker 360. If there's a unit in the area, please advise. Foxtrot clear at 1426.

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0: Is it Martin? This gentleman's going to be in the area for a minute, searching for a cashier's check that he lost. That would be clear, then. 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
1: 1420,

0: October 156, he's no longer here. I'll go check on that. Other thing at 355?
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1: 46 North 100 East, it's going to be in the trailer at the given address. Complainant will be waiting at the end of the dirt road that goes up to it. The complainant's uncle is very lethargic, unknown what is going on. They do have a history of heart problems, just in 14.
2: At 14, on the way.

0: October, Whiskey 10, I'm having computer issues. What's the response on this?
1: Whiskey 10, this is going to be a Charlie response at this time.
2: Thanks.

0: Alfred, Buck Filter, 1063, 10 Flow, get reckless driver. Reckless driver heading northbound I-15, northbound I-15, just passing 376. Alfred, Buck Elder, continuing, just passing 376, northbound. It's going to be on a black Toyota Cruiser 28, possibly given as Sierra, Uniform Delta, Yankee Sierra Foxtrot. Plane is willing to sign and is still falling. If any cars in the area, please advise them until 8:15.
1: Box Elder, I'm still out, 111, I'm still out west. If they continue west on 84, let me know.
2: Yeah, 148, I'll be up north at Riverside.

0: Fox, Elder Charlie 25 Livestock.
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0: Be out at about 6530 west, 6400 north, Bear River.
2: Still there with Henry?
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0: box number 156.
1: 156, sir.
0: We'll be on at 1046, 371 southbound. 4 on the mic, 166.

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1: Go ahead.
0: South North Highway 38 on a blue Chevy Impala. No problem.

0: Foxhill 148, do you know which direction it went?
1: 148 is the landline. What caller of the vehicle is driving very erratically? They're just passing 383 northbound now.
0: Yeah, I think I saw it on the, from the southbound side. I'm trying to get it turned on.

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0: 148 Box Hill there, they're just passing 386 northbound.
1: Copy, I'm just passing 384.
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0: 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The caller is still following this vehicle. She's going to be in a red Dodge single cab in the slow lane. The other vehicle is also in the slow lane. Two vehicles in front of her.
1: Support.

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0: 148 Box Elder 1014, caller is just passing 390 northbound.
1: Copy, just passing 389.

0: 148 Box Elder, that reckless vehicle is going to be in the slow lane, but the caller advised that she's drifting between both lanes intermittently.
1: 148.
0: Do you want me to have the caller pull over behind you?
1: Over.

Long Chili 148, the 20th is going to be Idaho. Sierra, uniform Zulu Yankee. Sierra, Fox Juliet. And looks like we're going to be just in front of the 76.

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0: Eastbound 27, Washington, Charlie Echo, November 4112.
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0: 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Coming up on
1: 39.
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1: Go ahead.
0: Say 383 northbound, kind of a grayish blue Ford Ranger motorcycle in the back. It's got AAA en route. Get any calls on him? It's off the road as far as he can get. Connect.
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0: 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We don't have any 1 Alpha units on, do we?
1: Negative.
0: Copy that. 1014 here has been dispatched. The location. I'm going to hold somebody and advise them if you're here.
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0: 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Whiskey 3 Boxfelder, do you have any station details?
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1: Excellent.
0: 382 southbound, Hotel 529 Juliet Papa.
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0: 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Come call up.
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0: 1014, we have a welfare check. It's the River Bottoms on 102 pending. Caller is advising that there's been a male sitting in a pickup truck with the windows staring off for over 4 hours now. It's going to be a black Ford on the south side.

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0: Go ahead.
1: RC is coming up. One of the bikes are en route to get it fixed. The other two are on their way tonight.
0: So, yes, exactly.

Total Cars, October 10th, 16th, 3, just located possible rolling vehicle fire, 357 northbound break. Montana continuing, please advise a white SUV just got on I-15 headed northbound with smoke and flames coming from underneath the vehicle. They said that the occupants were aware that the vehicle was on fire when they were at the Flying J and Wheeler, but they just got in and drove the vehicle off anyways. It's located south of 10th, 7th, 8th, 17, 9 hours.

0: 775 West, stuck in traffic. You need me to step it up?
1: Negative. 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
0: Whiskey 2. You can go ahead and assign me call 89 and clear it out. I will be talking to them. And then show me 10-7 again, please.
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0: 1014, we have fire responding to a utility problem, 188 South Main Street in Mattaway. Have a power pole that sparked. The fire is out now in Rocky Mountain. It's 1017.
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0: On 8991 northbound, about milepost 7.5-8, Fox 843 X-ray Kilo with the black Lexus. You've got AAA in route. He does have his flashes on in case you get any calls.

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